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1: Getting close. We are counting down the days to the next album from Kirk Franklin. Excuse me, double album, that is. You're going to get two for the price of one, which in 2026 is a heck of a deal. Kirk Franklin's new album drops Friday. I just want to say.

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Hallelujah. 104.3, Montgomery's number one for gospel. I am ready to get this show started. Welcome to Throwback Thursday. My name is Ed Long. We got some throwback facts for you. Plus, we got birthday shouts coming up in a minute. Also, Anthony Brown Group Therapy. Right now, it's Lamar Campbell.

0: 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We've added the lyrics. 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
1: It's me, your brother Eduardo, here in the sanctuary. Appreciate you being here. I do. Thanks for hanging out with me on this early, early Thursday morning. You know I appreciate it. All right, more facts for your Throwback Thursday. Right now, we got music. Daryl Petty's and...

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Montgomery, what's up? It's Ed Long. Be sure to check out the BIN, the Black Information Network, on our sister station, Montgomery's 99.3. We're Montgomery's number one for gospel. 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
1: Ed Long in the Sanctuary, how you doing? We're flashing back to the year 1980 as we do our Throwback Thursday. Yep. All right, so 1980 was the first year the U.S. Census asked about computers in the home. How about that? Here's Cardi Cortez. This is Working On Me.

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2: Zacardi Cortez right there. I like that song a lot. It's called Working on Me. Ed Long is here with you playing your favorite songs. Jonathan Nelson coming up. Douglas Miller, My Soul Has Been Anchored in the Lord, and more of your favorites. Come on, you know how we do. We play them for you. Yep, back to back. All right, so in 1980, the minimum wage was $3.10 an hour back in 1980. As we flash back for your throwback Thursday, Ed Long is here.
3: You're in the sanctuary with Ed Long.
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1: It is Throwback Thursday. What you say? How you feel? We're flashing back to the year 1980 today. You know, we were using the metric system. We really first started using the metric system back in 1980. That's when it came, like, really big in the U.S. So if you didn't know, now you know. That's what I'm here for, to inform you. As we flash back for your Throwback Thursday. PJ Morton's Mercy coming up right now, repping Clay Evans and the Arc Mass Choir.

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1: I'm trying to think. My favorite Kirk Franklin song of all time. Man, I got to think about that one. Right now, I'm going to enjoy this one. This is Thank You for Everything. This one features Karen Clark Shears. I just want to say

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Hallelujah. 104.3, Montgomery's number one for gospel. Ed Long is my name. You and I are hanging out in the sanctuary. Thanks for being here with me. Very comfortable here in the sanctuary, isn't it? Mm-hmm, it sure is. All right, we're minutes away from your inspirational thought for today. I'm going to touch on the Nolan Wells decision in a minute, okay? Give me a few. Right now, Jason Nelson. This is me.

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It's a great Thursday indeed. And it's time for the new Donnie McClurkin Show. It's time for us to put the music on and let it take its course. It's time for us to get you to smile, get you to sing, no matter how badly you sing or how great you sing, to get you to sing songs that will lift your spirits, that will cause you to be motivated, inspire you right here on this inspiration station. It's time for us to play some music for you to live by. And God knows we've got that lined up for you. And we're halfway through the month of September. We will have the end of summer and the beginning of fall. And this is going to be a great ending of a year. It's all right here and it starts right now. So call somebody up and let them know. Get up, wake up, rise up, whatever they got to do. But it's that time. The new Donnie McClurkin Show

0: That's Latrice Pace with It's Morning. And before that, you heard Kenny Lewis in One Voice with God Did It. Now it's time for our flashback song of the day.
1: What we're going to do right here is go back, back.
0: And I want to take you back 31 years to the year 1995. Now, in the year 1995, Pastor Rick Warren published this book, The Purpose-Driven Church. And also in the year 1995, the Georgia Mass Choir came out with this song, Sunday Morning Medley. Take it, y'all.

0: Welcome back to the new Donnie McClurkin Show on this wonderful Thursday. And we're going to keep this music going. Here's Javon DeWand and Trap Stars with Without You.
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2: Your blessing is on.

Welcome back, everybody. This is the new Donnie McClurkin Show, and I'm your host, Donnie McClurkin, playing the music that you can live by. And here is Sincere with the song After Tonight. It's got good love.

0: That was Sincere with After Tonight. But now you know what time it is. You know what time it is. It's time for our shout out. I'm so glad we're back with these shout outs. I love to hear from you all. I really do. And if you've got a shout out that you want to add to this list of great compassion and passion, letting people know who you really love and who means something special to you, well, you can give us a call and leave your shout out for us to play. Call us at 1-888-420-7710. Now, remember, when you call, leave your name, tell us where you're calling from, and who you're giving this beautiful shout out to. Make it something really interesting. Make it something exciting. Make it sound something like this. Shout that thing out.
1: My name is Rita Walker, calling from by way of Memphis, Tennessee, and Olive Branch, Mississippi. Just would like to give a shout out to all the people of God, all the people of in the radio land. Pastor Donnie, we thank you on this morning. Giving a shout out to my husband, Pastor Michael Walker, to my pastor, Greg Henderson and Lady Henderson, and to all my New Stinson family and the Liberty Branch family, and to my grandson named Caleb. We just want to say thank you, Pastor Donnie. You spoke a message about the era that we were living in. Pastor Donnie, thank you.

0: That was Old Give Thanks from the worship queen herself, Judy McAllister. And now I've got to take a break real quickly, but don't you leave me. I'll be right back with an inspirational message just for you. All of this coming up right here on the new Donnie McClurkin Show. We'll be right back.
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0: personal note from Donnie McClurkin.
1: Hi, this is Donnie McClurkin, and I've got an inspirational message that I want to leave with you. Do you realize the love of God goes past every and anything that you've ever done in your past? Do you realize that the love of God exceeds every fault and failure, sees you as you should be, and works hard to make sure that you get there? God loves us in spite of us. God loves us despite the things that we've done. God loves us so much that he forgives them if we ask him, and he will change our lives if we trust him. I know sometimes it's hard for us to forget the things from yesterday. Sometimes it's hard for us to even forgive ourselves. But when you've got such a gracious God, a loving God, who knows everything about you before you even came to be, who knows every sin that you ever commit and still gave his life for you to live, he loves you with an everlasting love. When you know that, then you realize that in spite of who you are and what you've done, that this God remains true to his pledge to never leave us nor forsake us. So drop the self-guilt. Walk away from the self-hatred and understand that you are loved by God, loved with an undeniable, unconditional love that will never leave, that will never be withdrawn from you, that will always be available to you in spite of all that you've done and who you were. God loves you.

0: Asher Cobb's Leonard with In Spite of Me. I love that girl's voice and ministry and her heart. Tasha Cobb's Leonard with In Spite of Me. Now, I've got to go. My time's up. But don't you turn this channel. Don't change this channel, because there's some great broadcasting. Great broadcasting coming on right after me. But until the next edition of the new Donnie McClurkin Show, I'll tell you again, I love you and I praise God for you. I celebrate you. Walk in the favor of God.
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1: Erica Campbell kicking off the party. Your early morning praise party with me, your girl, Sherry Mackey, on a thankful Thursday. Yay! A men's day. Right now, enjoy the Bishop Marvin Sapp, I Believe.

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1: Richard, Mr. Clean White, I'm glad I don't look like what I've been through. A few minutes past the 7 o'clock hour on the party. Your early morning praise party with me, your girl, Sherry Mackey, about 7 and a half, 8 minutes away from

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Hallelujah 104.3. It's your early morning praise party. I am Sherry Mackey, and it's time to talk about topics that are hot. Prayers up again for singing legend Lionel Richie. Lionel Richie, of course, is 77 years young. He recently underwent a heart procedure, and his upcoming concert with Earth, Wind, and Fire is postponed indefinitely. The procedure to treat atrial fibrillation went well, thank you, Jesus. The minimally invasive procedure creates tiny scars in the heart to block faulty electrical signals and helps restore a normal rhythm. Fans are hopeful for Richie's speedy recovery and return to performing.

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Hallelujah 104.3, Montgomery's number one for gospel. One of the original Clark sisters and First Lady of the Church of God in Christ. Yes, Karen Clark Sheard, we acknowledge your presence, O Lord. Happy Thursday to you and yours. I'm Tracy Bethea. So glad to be in your company. Anthony Brown and Group Therapy are on the way. Here's Dr. McKenzie in the highlights with Come Aboard.

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Hallelujah 104.3. Oh, I know what Grandmama meant back then when she said it and I was a little girl. If it had not been for the Lord who was on my side, tell me, where would I be? That's Helen Baylor. I'm Tracy Bethay. Glad to be in your company. It's Canton Jones with Praise on Go.

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1: It's JJ Harrison and a miracle worker. 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

0: Hallelujah 104.3, Montgomery's number one for gospel. By the grace of God, y'all, we are still here. Music from the legendary Williams Brothers. I'm Tracy Bethay, glad to be in your company on this Thursday, 24th day of September. Still to come, Fred Hammond with the Choir Room and Love Never Fails. Let's go back with the Kurt Carr Singers in the Sanctuary.
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When

Montgomery's number one for gospel, Hallelujah 104.3. It's music from Shirley Caesar and Anthony Hamilton. It's all right, it's okay. I'm Tracy Bethay, hanging out with you on a beautiful Thursday. Got your birthdays coming up next, but first, it's Fresh Start Worship with You Are.

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Hallelujah 104.3, Montgomery's number one for gospel. We had a time in the Lord of the live recording of Brent Jones. Yeah, that is Byron Cage, who's also going to be a part of that project. And the presence of the Lord is right here. I'm Tracy Bethay. Happy Thursday to you. Got some Lisa Noel Smith and the Brown Singers on the way. Hear the sound of blackness and hold on.

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1: Yesterday had its way, but today it's a gift. Welcome to a brand new afternoon show. It's Sonya Blakey. Coming up, we got Dr. Anthony Brown of Group Therapy, Always Be Good. We'll do some Whitney Houston, I Love the Lord. It's a thankful Thursday. What are you most grateful for? 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
1: 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I have to think about it a little bit. 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Right now, Bishop Larry Trotter, the Lord is blessing me.

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1: It's a Thankful Thursday. Taking it to the talk back, Mike. Why are you grateful today?
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1: 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Right now, Zacardi Cortez working on me.

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1: Coming up, we got Ty Trippett, Totally You. Hezekiah Walker sold out at Sonya Blake. Hey, I love it when you hit me up on the talkback mic. It lets me know that you're listening and that you're giving it a try. On a thankful Thursday.
2: Sonya Blakey, let me tell you what I am thankful for. Last year, this time, I was battling breast cancer.
1: That's not the end of the story. You know it ain't. We'll share more coming up in about 8 minutes. Right now, the Commodores, Jesus is Love.

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Amen. Now when we pray, we want to end that with a declaration, a decree. So I'm speaking for all of you listening, starting here, starting now. The things that hurt you in the past won't control your future. Starting now, this is a new day. 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
1: He gets all the credit. It's the God in me. It's Sonya Blakey. Coming up, we get PJ Morton. Mercy. We'll do Marvin Zapp. Never would have made it. Grateful. Thankful Thursday. You got something to say.
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1: 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It is so powerful. Right now, Chicago Mass. Paso Sessions. Yes, sir.

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0: 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Oh, taste and see that the Lord is good. Good afternoon. It's Sonia Blakey. Brand new music here. Kirk Franklin with Kieran Clark Shear. Thank you for everything.
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0: gospel music lovers, lock us in on your number one preset on the new and improved iHeart app.
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2: Put those hands together, you know he lives.